You are listening to Salad Days with DJ Pandemonium. This is my second show for the month. I come online or on air every first and third Tuesday of the month from 7 to 9. So my show Salad Days, pretty eclectic, as I like to say, every show. A lot of newly released music, a lot of different genres, mostly a pretty upbeat vibe. sorry, today was a busy day. I'm in the midst of moving and lots going on, but glad to do the My Show and still was able to find a lot of really awesome music. I'm going to open my show actually with this really cool cover that I found. The song Wrapped Around Your Finger by Post Malone is covered by Panamint, Anna St. Louis, and Jarvis Tavernier. I'm pretty, well, like I'm decently familiar with Anna St. Louis. So this collab is new to me, but the song rules. I've had it on repeat ever since I think a solid come out maybe Monday of this week or... yeah, I guess it's only Tuesday. Jeez. Moving can kind of mess with your brain a little bit. Days are feeling weird and long. But I'm going to go ahead and cue this up, and then I'll have a bunch more to look forward to, including Michael Now, Mark Coca, Warren Tin, Tati Falco, Coco Rocco, Kevin Morby, Jungle, and more. So... thanks for listening, and I'm going to get right into the music. Once again, this is DJ Pandemonium on my show Salad Days on KJJI 97.3 Tropico FM.

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Thanks for tuning in. It's been a pretty fun set, I would say, so far. Played some Chris LaRocca, his new song, What Doesn't Kill Me. Some Sagor and Swing, Shannon Lay, Michael Now, Mark Coca, Warren Tin, Sam Blasucci, Tati Falco, and Pedro Mizutani with the song La Lista. New Kevin Morby song, Deny, with Camp Franklin. A new jungle song called Sunshine. A dungeon song. An older-ish Acid Coco song. Big fan of theirs. They haven't really released anything super new. I think that's like a three-year-old song, but still hits. Say Shishi, the song Prism, and La Mia's Ronca. coming up next, you can expect kind of the same vibe. Maybe a little more folksy. Have Jeffrey Silverstein on the queue. Really awesome musician from Portland. He just came out with some new stuff. Pachiman, Go Kurosawa, Peel Dream Magazine. And then I threw on some tried and trues that I play almost every song, or at least try to. If people listening somewhat regularly and they hear Hines or Juan Waters, maybe they can subconsciously be like, oh yeah, that's from Salad Days, but you know, a girl can dream. But yeah, I think you're gonna like it, so keep listening. Once again, I'm DJ Pandemonium, and you're listening to the show Salad Days on KJJI 97.3 Tropico FM.

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Chase a never-ending

0: 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I'm DJ Pandemonium, and this is KJJI 97.3 Tropico FM. I have a few songs that I want to call out that I played. I Couldn't Say It to Your Face by Arthur Russell, Coming Back Around, Jeffrey Silverstein, Jonathan Something, the song Country Road, Dino by Harmonia, Pachiman, Kalor Ahora, and several others. Bruno Pernades, His World, featuring Margarita Cambello, and Roz Osler, Pacific Dreams. So, as always, a pretty eclectic mix. I recently got made fun of for saying eclectic mix so often, but it's kind of true. That's what I, that's what my shows are about. But I hope you enjoyed this one. I'm gonna wrap this one up after a few messages, but make sure to tune into the next one. You won't be hearing me until September, which is crazy. I'm actually going to pull up a calendar and see what days I'm going to be on, because that is the first and third Tuesday of every month. So that's going to be, oh wow, September 1st. And then September 15th. So that's cool. It's also my birthday month, and shout out Virgos. It's our time. All right, I will get back to the music, but once again, I am DJ Pandemonium, and this is my show Salad Days on KJJI 97.3 Tropico FM.
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0: 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I'm smoother than him, man. I mean, wear suits and everything.
1: I know, just right?
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1: It's just the thought.
2: 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The girls, they love me.
0: They love me. I'm just...

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Message 4. A KTX message deleted. Message 5. 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

Marcos Orozco y su exitazo del momento, que va, here on the RQ Morning Show. So I saw myself on the radio. Sí, recurrir. No, con el espejo, ¿qué? Okay, on the radio. No, me vi en la televisión. Los felicito a los amigos de KTVB en español, because they have their page on Facebook, donde salen también. You know, good for them. You know, el año antepasado, was it 2 years ago? Fui con Gustavo Acosta allá a hablar con ellos, cuando apenas estaban comenzando. And they did a story, and they came to my house, and they interviewed, y toda la onda. Because, you know why? Es que tienen ya su, their news en español. And they're, cada martes, parece cada martes y jueves, algo así. En la tarde, on TV, you know, for the first time in la historia, they did have, hace en los años 70, durante the Chicano movement, they had like a 5-minute segment de noticias en el canal 6 y en el canal, parece que el canal 6 y el 7, well, that was 50 some years ago, con esta onda del Chicano movement, pero luego ya, they didn't do it after a while. Hasta el día de ayer was their first. And that was a full time segment. No 5 minutes, no, era todo, you know, the 30 minutes que tienen ahí de noticias en español. Brenda and Hector and the team, and I'm glad for them, and you can see them on their website también. So on TV and on their web, Facebook, and all over in español, Channel 7, KTVB. And congratulate them, de veras, we were all excited. And no, pues sí, me entrevistaron a mí, al Matavacas, al Cow Killer, was there también hablando, y al locutor de allá de Rupert, el Chupacabras, you know, Matavacas, Chupacabras, al RQ que le dicen, el Tacoache. No me dicen así. And don't get that idea either. Anyway, so that was fun. They came to my house, aquí haciendo mi show, and that was a lot of fun. So good for them, good for Brenda, good for Hector, and good for todo el team de KTVB.

music. Shut the session down. Drive back out of town. 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

great to be here for the closing night show here at what is this? Is this San Francisco? Okay, been here for 2 weeks, and this is the closing night with two shows, and I'm really looking forward to it. So let's get going, huh?

0: Good afternoon and happy Wednesday, y'all. You are tuned into Scream Queens Radio right here on KJJI 97.3 Tropico FM. I am switching it up a little bit today as far as the format goes for the show, and I'm really excited about it. I love getting to feature local artists and all the local talent we have here in Boise and the Treasure Valley. But instead of focusing on a block, I have them scattered throughout the playlist today. So without further ado, we are going to kick this show off with Real Love by Francis of Delirium.
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0: You are listening to Scream Queens Radio here on 97.3 Tropico FM. That last song that we heard was debut single from Locals Moth Party. That was Desert Moon. Moth Party is going to be playing an all-ages show tonight at Treefort Music Hall alongside Milo by B. Before that, we heard a new single from Pusha Bra LA. That was Tennis Practice. The Kills before that with Future Starts Slow off their 2011 album, Blood Pressures. And kicking off that set, we heard Real Love off of the 2024 album Lighthouse from Francis of Delirium. We'll be right back to the music after a few brief messages. When we come back, we are going to kick things off with Shrug the Weight of Atlas by Locals with Stand the Sands. Stick around, we'll be back.
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0: 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That last song that we heard was a new single from Locals Talon Smart. That was The Boy You Used to Know. Talon Smart is going to be playing at the Olympic on August 31st. Opening for Salt Lake City-based singer-songwriter Kublai alongside Church Bats. Before that, we heard Thumb off of the debut album from Violet Grohl. Album's title is Be Sweet to Me. And yes, Violet Grohl is the oldest child of Dave Grohl. Very excited to see what else she keeps putting out. Before that, we heard from Australian rockers Rage Flower. That was Pushpin off of their new album, Twin Star. Gretel before that with Unbloom. That was a 2025 single from her. And kicking off that set, we heard from Locals with Stay in the Sands. That was a 2025 single from them, Shrug the Weight of Atlas. Stay in the Sands is going to be playing the Shrine Basement on August 27th with California rockers, Mexican Slum Rats, and Florida-based indie rockers Rehash. We'll be right back after a few short messages, but when we come back, we are going to hear White Lighter by G-String.
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That last song we heard was New Age. That's the title track off of Australian rocker Sleepazoid's new EP. The Frigs before that with Bad Word for Good Thing. That was off of their 2007 album, Today is Tomorrow's Yesterday. Kerosene before that is a new single from Mexican-American punk rockers The Warning. And kicking off that set, we heard a 2025 single from G-String that was White Lighter. Got a few more songs for you before I head out for the day, but just wanted to say thank you for lending your ears and tuning in and supporting local community radio. It's been a pleasure. My name is Bree Moore. I will be back next Wednesday from 11 a.m. to 12 p.m. I'd like to feature up-and-coming femme and queer artists, and always like to feature local talent here in town as well. Speaking of, we are going to start this next set with a local band. This is Pocket Sharpie by Rolling Eyes.

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I am Jackson Cole, and you are listening to The Juice Box here on KJJI 97.3 Tropico FM. I hope everyone had an amazing, amazing week. Lots of amazing things happening downtown as we get to the close

summer. School is back. People are moving. A lot of change is happening. This track right here, a little ambient track called Ethereal, released in 2000. The set today is gonna have a mix of some deep dubs, per usual. It's where my ear's been, at least for radio. I've been exploring the stuff I typically play out, but I've been sitting on a lot of it and trying to make sense of it all. We're gonna be here until about 5, so keep it locked here to the Juice Box on KJJI 97.3 Tropical FM.

enjoy today's mix. It's been a lot of fun, and just being able to really lock in the studio and just have a good time. Everyone listening, so thank you. We've got about 10 minutes left in today's show, but as always, the station has amazing programming running, so keep it locked here to the Juice Box.

It's just that demon life that got you in its sway. Me too, y'all. Me too. KJJI 97.3 Tropico FM. You're with the montage with side B. Side two, side B. We're doing 1971 today. We're taking a little trip back in time. Here's the Flaming Groovies from San Francisco.

KJJI 97.3, Tropico FM. You are tuned in to the montage with Side 2. Tonight we're diving in to 1971. That's the year that changed music, or some people refer to it as the year where music grew up. Everything was changing in the world in 1971, and so was the music. We're going to visit a lot of different genres tonight. I'm really excited to share some stuff with you, and I'm going to play some hits too, so get ready for that. Next we're gonna go into some blues stuff. First, before we get to this next track, I just want to say, Frank Beard, rest in peace. We're gonna miss you. You sure did a great job while you were here.

KJJI 97.3, Tropico FM. You're tuned in to the montage with Side 2. We're looking into 1971 tonight. Let me tell you what you've heard so far. We heard Sway from Sticky Fingers by the Rolling Stones. Flaming Groovies gave us Have You Seen My Baby? That was on their Teenage Head album. Gotta Keep Moving from the MC5, the Motor City 5. Those two bands, Flaming Groovies and Motor City 5, they really lent themselves to the punk rockers of the future. Just 6 and 7 years further along is when you start to hear those traditional punk bands, American punk bands that you know so well. Mystery Roach from Frank Zappa and the Mothers. That comes from the soundtrack of 200 Motels. That is a surreal movie about a band getting stuck in Sinnersville, USA. If you get a chance to check that movie out, that's something to see. Keith Moon and Ringo Starr make a great appearance in that. We heard a little Whammer Jammer from the Jay Giles Band. And then just got back from Babies, ZZ Top. You heard guitars from Billy Gibbons, bass from Dusty Rhodes, and Frank Beard on drums. So sad to lose him just a couple of days ago. And then another amazing guitar player, Carlos Santana. That's the from their third album. Some people call that Santana 3. That is their last album with the lineup that appeared at Woodstock, also including a 16-year-old guitar player named Neil Sean, who went on to lead Journey. So there's a little bit of trivia for you. We're going to catch up with a little more funk from 1971, Sly and the Family Stone.

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1: KJJI 97.3 Tropico FM. Here with the montage with side two. We're swimming around 1971 right now. Pretty funky on that last set. We started with a little band from New Jersey, Funkadelic, from their release Maggot Brain. That was their third record. Amazing from top to bottom. They recorded that in Detroit. It really feels like Detroit, I think. After that, we heard from Bobby Womack, Communication. Bobby Womack, he's been a stalwart in the R&B and funk, soul world. He started out as a guitar player in his family band and then backing up Sam Cooke. And you can find Bobby Womack on Plastic Beach and The Fall from Gorillaz, and even posthumously on the most recent Gorillaz record, The Mountain. Has quite a few people who have passed on that record. It fits if you've listened to that record at all. Then we heard from Earth, Wind & Fire, Moment of Truth. Funny thing about 1971 and Earth, Wind & Fire, they signed to Warner Brothers, and they had a pretty good back catalog. So they released two records that year. One of them was more of an R&B soul record, and one of them was purely funky, and you can imagine which record that side two picked from. Right now, we're listening to Reuben Wilson. He is a master of the Hammond B3, just tearing it up. We're going to go to the pond, over the pond now, and hear some bands from England, Ireland, where else? Holland? Yeah, we're going to have some fun.